Ray Davies, 621-44. You really got me. You know, he wrote that song. He wrote it for Van Halen, right? Didn't he? Oh, no. No, they think they wrote it. Yeah. Diamond thinks he wrote it. I guarantee you. Diamond thinks, yeah, man, I wrote that song. Hey, man, whoa, wow. Yeah, Joey Kramer, the dude looks like a lady from Aerosmith. Joey Kramer, drummer time.

0: Now, on my list, the Red Rocker Sammy Hagar here, we're talking about cancers. Now, on my list, it says Mick Fleetwood is a cancer. He's not. I'm telling you, Mick Fleetwood is not a cancer. Jamie, help me out. Look him up. Mick Fleetwood. I'm telling you, he's a Taurus. I did Rock and Roll Road Trip with Mick. He's a dear buddy. I was hanging out with him. He's a friggin' Taurus, a bullheaded, you know, he's like Taurus. He's like hangs on. He's the guy that says, I'm the mate that never gave up in the band. I said, Mick, are you the leader of this band? He said, no, I'm the one that never gave up. That is so Taurus. A cancer would give up in a second. Oh, man, they just roll over on you. Quick.
1: Yeah, saying the same date online at Wikipedia, but maybe they're wrong.
0: They're wrong. Okay, but Christine McVie, 7-12-43. Now, she's a cancer, okay? So we're going to play World Turning, my favorite Fleetwood Mac song. If I have one, I got a million.

When we come back, nah, you know what? We ain't even going to take a break. I take it back. What? Not when we come back. I meant to say, yeah, I take it back that we're not coming back. No, we're not going anywhere. We don't have to come back. Yeah, Mick Jones from The Clash, not from Foreigner. No. So what? Let me, you know, before I play, okay, we're going to play a song by Mick Jones, 626-55. Now, Mick Jones and from The Clash has the same name as Mick Jones from Foreigner. Mick Jones from Foreigner is my dear friend. I've never met Mick Jones from The Clash. I like The Clash, but I don't know Mick Jones. Well, I know Mick Jones, but I don't know that Mick Jones. You know what I'm saying? The Red Rocker here. Now, you know, I'm easily confused, you know, because I drink. You know what I mean? Huh, watch this. I'm not confused anymore. I know I'm drunk. You know what I mean? Okay, so anyway, so Mick Jones, it was my anniversary. I was in New York. This is back in 77, 78 or something like that. And I was, I wanted to go out to dinner at a really nice restaurant called Le Grenouille, I think was the name of it. And I couldn't get in. And so I called Mick Jones and said, hey, you know any great restaurants where I can get in? He said, where would you like to go? I said, well, I wanted to go to Le Grenouille, but I couldn't get in. So he makes a call to one of these big executive record company guys that he was on their label. And the guy gets me a table, and it was Woody Allen's table. And Woody Allen wasn't coming in that night. He canceled something, so I got Woody Allen's table, okay? So I'm saying to the guy, guys, something about, well, Mick Jones. And the guy thought I was talking about the guy from The Clash, the guy at the desk. He was more hip to the guy in The Clash than the guy who actually got me the table. All right, Clash, written by Mick Jones from The Clash, Train in Vain.

0: Yeah, Train in Vain coming out of that little Deep Purple Hush. Ian Pace, 6:29:48. Now, Ian was a bad drummer. He's got them fast-ass hands. Woo! All right, when we come back, I'm going to blow your mind about something, okay? There's two great guys, great friends, both of them in bands with me, and they're born on the same damn day 10 years apart. When we come back to Red Rock, Sammy Hagar, Top Rock Countdown, Cancers, June 21 to July 22nd. We'll be right back.
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right, I hope you got yourself a Beach Bar Rum, because Beach Bar Rum is sponsoring this show, you know. If it wasn't for the Beach Bar Rum money, I couldn't afford to do this show. You know what I'm saying? I couldn't afford to pay you, Jamie, much less myself. Huh. How you doing out there? Everybody having a good time tonight? Today? Whatever time it is. Are you having a good time? Are you having any fun? Are we having any fun yet with my Top Rock Countdown about cancers? You know, cancers aren't the most fun sign in the world. I want to get that straight right now. And I'm going to set you up because I can attest to that. I'm a tried and true believer in trying to get these guys to have a good time and to laugh and to do, you know, drink a little more, you know? I mean, cancers are like serious kind of, they like to hole up in their room with a fire in the fireplace and a little blanket and milk and cookies and stuff. That's a cancer trip, man. I'm telling you. So check it out. Joe Satriani, cancer, right? And he's born like 7/15/1956. 10 years later, same day, 7/15/1966, along comes Jason Bonham. All right? Same day. Jason's my drummer in the Circle. Joe's my guitar player in Chickenfoot. We tried out Jason for Chickenfoot when Chad couldn't make it for that tour that time. Him and Joe didn't get along that good. And it friggin' born on the same day, man. What the hell kind of shit is that? But okay, forget about though. Anyway, so first, we're going to play a little Joe smoking on Soap on a Rope and coming out of that into a Circle tune. Come on, crank it up!

0: Yeah, that was a double shot. Joe Satriani with the foot and Jason Bonham with the circle, playing a little Good Times, Bad Times.
1: Yeah.
0: Playing just like his pop, man. I'm telling you right now, that dude is one of the greatest drummers on the planet. He's got the best foot, the best time. He's right in the pocket every time. You know what I mean?

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Okay, Brian May, 7/19/47, same age as me. We're born in the same year, me and Brian. See that? Now you see? Now you see it? Now you don't. Anyway, Brian is a typical Cancer, nicest guy in the world. Him and Joe Satriani, they get along so well. And freaking Brian May, every time he sees me, tells me how great, sexy little thing. He loves that song, and Joe loves that song. I love it too, but those two guys love it even more than me. Okay?

My favorite cancer of all time, 7946, died 2-19-80. Way too young. Way too young. Dirty deeds done dirt cheap. Bon Scott in the house!

Yeah, Bon Scott, James Dio, Holy Diver, back-to-back, 7-10-42 for Dio, died 5-16-10. Wow, both of them gone, and they ain't coming back. Wrote a song about it, but I ain't gonna play it now. I might before the day's over. You know what I mean? Before the show's over, I might grab that guitar. Just for those two. Somebody remind me. As a matter of fact, hang on a second. Yeah, I'll just do it now. Wait. You put it on pause, right? Well, you might as well. You know what? No, you don't want to put it on pause. Leave all this stuff. This shows how live. This shows you, ladies and gentlemen, how live this radio show is. Right now, I sound like I'm far away because I am. I'm not right in front of the mic, but I got this song I wrote. Not for Bon Scott, not for James Dio, but for anyone that passed too early.

0: right back. In my dream. We'll be right back. Yeah, this song is written about to all those that have passed that you didn't know, or you never got to say goodbye, or you weren't there when they passed, family, relatives, friends, etc. So I'm going to dedicate this song to those on this list of my show today that have passed. All right? All right. Yeah, the Red Rock, Sammy Hagar. I'll be right back with some more Top Rock Countdown about cancers. I ain't going to sing no more, but I might if you want me to.
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0: Okay, we're back. We're back in business. Woo! The Red Rocker Sammy Hagar here. We are back. Oh man, this is a crazy show. You know, cancers are so serious that, like, a lot of times, Joe, he's like passive aggressive. I already talked about Joe Sentry. I already played some Joe songs, but I'm just going to say another thing about him. But, like, it's typical cancer. Like, Jason's kind of the same way. They kind of like a real easy going. Like, anything you say, you go, hey, man, you guys want to go to dinner, like, at 6? And they're all like, sure, whatever you want to do, you know? Oh, yeah, great. Say, hey, you guys want to play this song in the set? Like, you know, right now, let's play that song 4th. Sure, yeah, whatever you want to do. And it's like, hey, you guys want to dress up like women and, like, you know, go out and walk into bars and blow people's minds? Like, hell no, you know? Like, they're kind of cut and dried, you know? It ain't like they go for anything. They go for anything until there's something they ain't going to go for. And then they just, man, they just stop. There ain't no talking them into it, okay? Ain't no talking a cancer into something. Once they say, no, I ain't going to do that, they got made up their mind, you just walk away, let it go. Here I go, my new buddy. Well, not my new buddy. Been my buddy for quite a while, but he's become a better buddy. Every time I run into him, ran into Richie Sambora the other night at the Kentucky Derby at this party before, you know, at this Brown's Bar or something. I don't know. Anyway, and we jammed and got up there, Kid Rock, and, you know, giving it up. So a little Richie Sambora, 7-Eleven, 1959, 7-Eleven, 1959. If I'd have known he was that young, I would have made him carry that damn, well, never mind. You give love a bad name, Richie. Shut up!

0: Okay. And that was Stuart Copeland, the drummer from the Police. 7-16-52 synchronicity.
1: One.
0: Yeah. All right. We're going to have a little drum out now, right now, okay? A little Ringo Starr, 7-7-40. Ringo was born in 1940. He's 9 years older than me. I'm old. No one can be 9 years older than me. You can't be 9 years older than me. You can't. It's too old. Yeah. Sorry, Ringo, but you can't be that old. You can't. I'm old. Damn. Oh, it don't come easy. Ringo, it came pretty friggin' easy, okay?

0: All right. Now, here's one bad mofo. All right. When we come back, here's a bad mofo. Get us some Black Sabbath. Guess who the cancer is in Black Sabbath? Guess. Guess.
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0: Woo, the Red Rock. Rocker Sammy Hagar. We are back with Geezer Butler 71749. He's the cancer in Black Sabbath. It's true.

0: Yeah, black magic woman. And fell on black days. Black on black. Chris Cornell, cancer. When we come back, I got a big surprise for you, and I got a no-brainer, okay? The Eagles. There's got to be a cancer in the Eagles, right? Sure enough is. The Red Rocker Sammy Hagar's Top Rock Countdown this week is about cancers. When we come back, I want you to be drunk. Well, at least have a little shot of Beach Bar Rum. Please. Please. I need the money, folks. Come on. Help a brother.
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1: I just helped a brother out. I just helped myself out. You know, I support myself by buying my own booze. You know what I mean, Jamie? That's what I do. That's half the way. And like people say, Sammy, how'd you get so rich? Well, I buy my own stuff and then I get money back from it. You know what I mean? It's kind of like, it's, oh, the Red Rocker Sammy Hagar here. Let's get some Don Henley. Wait a minute. Back up. Okay, we're back. Hey, the Red Rocker Sammy Hagar here. Yes, now, Don Henley. Now, I've met Don many times, not really tight friends or nothing. Like, I don't have his phone number, okay? Otherwise, I would text him right now and say, dude, I'm playing one of your songs on the radio. What are you going to do for me? But I don't have his number. But anyway, we know each other. We see each other. Hey, how's it going? Hey, Sammy, how you doing? He's got a Texas kind of a thing going on.

So, is what happened was on a Farm Aid 2, I think it was, when I was invited. It was at a stadium in Champaign, Illinois, and I had just joined Van Halen, but nobody knew, so I flew in with my band. We came in, we brought Eddie with us, and so I'm going on, and I jump out there, and I got Eddie in my pocket, and before I played I Can't Drive 55, I said, here's a song for all you tractor-pulling motherfuckers, and it was live on the radio, live on TV, and they pulled the plug. So nobody got to see me introduce Eddie Van Halen and say in front of 77,000 people, hey, man, I'm just joining Van Halen. We're going to bring Eddie Van Halen out here. And we played Led Zeppelin Rock and Roll. I did a little solo. And we killed it. And no one heard it. It's not funny because I've never been invited back. Anyway, I'm laughing about it, but it ain't that funny. And as I was leaving the venue with my tail between my legs saying, wow, I guess I really screwed up, I'm hearing Don Henley on stage singing this song. And he wasn't doing that good of a job. So probably it's a good thing that I wasn't on the radio or on TV. I don't know why he wasn't hitting the notes good that night. But hey, we've all had one of those nights. I ain't dogging Don Henley. He's a bad mother. Boop. Shut your mouth. But I'm talking about Don. Come on. One of the greatest songs. I love this song. Boys of Summer. Don Henley, 7/22/47. Same year as me.

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11: All right, Red Rocker Sammy Hagar, all good things must come to an end. And this is just another one. This is just another classic example of good things having to come to an end. So, this show about cancers, I got one more trick in my pocket. And that would be my good buddy Vic Johnson. My right-hand man, my left-hand man. Vic's been riding shotgun with me since I left Van Halen, unceremoniously thrown out of Van Halen. Let's say it was 96, probably 21 years. We're old enough to drink now, me and Vic, together. Damn. Anyway, Vic Johnson, he's born on July 7th, and my old keyboard player, Jesse Harms, was July 6th. Him and Vic are like next door to each other. I might even have them mixed up. Vic might be the 6th and Jesse the 7th. Whatever it is, I believe in all that stuff. Astrology is trippy stuff. Vic is your typical cancer. When you go to Vic's room when you're on tour and you go knock on his room door and say, you know, see what's Vic's doing, man. You go in there. He's got all of his stuff set up, man. He's got covers and pillows all piled up on the bed. He's all blankets around him and he's got hot cocoa. And I mean, it would ruin his image if you could see what I've seen with Vic Johnson. His wife's a cancer as well. She's born the day after him. So that's why he is the 7th. See, I'm right, because his wife's the next day and Harms is the day before. I could still be wrong. What, the Red Rocker wrong? Not a chance! Okay, the Red Rocker Sammy Hagar's Top Rock Countdown. Yeah, and this is about cancers. I'm sorry, folks, the show's over. Here's Vic Johnson, the baddest man on the planet. You know why Vic's cool? Because Vic is a bad mother. Boop, boop, boop. Mas Mosquila! Mas Mosquila!

0: P.S. If you don't like it, send me an email. SammyHagar@TopRockCountdown.com. All right? And go buy some Beach Bar rum, will you? Damn. Bye. Hello. I mean, yeah. All that.
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2: 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Later on in tonight's Road Show, Neil Young will talk about his instructions to Crazy Horse before recording Cinnamon Girl from their 1969 album, Everybody Knows This Is Nowhere. I'll also have classic rock news and notes, stories from the road, and tons of live classic rock tunage to pump that wattage in your cottage tonight, my friends. 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

Welcome to another night of live classic jams on the WGLX Roadshow. It's the Rocker Dude, giving away classic rock news and notes. Right now, let's take you back to 2009, Madison Square Garden, along with Steve Winwood, Slowhand Eric with Cocaine, as the Road

0: On the road show, Zeppelin, since I've been loving you. It's the Rocker New Time now for classic rock news and notes. A previously unreleased longer version of Tom Petty and the Heartbreakers' Breakdown was released on Friday. That and the extended version of American Girl that came out at the start of this month will be on an archival release due out later this year, celebrating the 50th anniversary of their self-titled debut. Well, after teaming up for the FIFA World Cup to promote foreign tongues, the Rolling Stones have turned to a more strictly American sport, NASCAR. The band and the Racing League have announced that two limited edition vinyl releases of foreign tongues with NASCAR-themed covers, plus a merch collection of t-shirts, a hoodie, and a racing jacket. And by the way, Foreign Tongues, the album, is due out July 10th. And AC/DC have announced that after unveiling a few pop-up bars on their last run through North America, every city on this summer's tour will get their own power-up pop-up. The first pop-up will open July 10th at the Charlotte Beer Garden, the day before the tour opens at the North Carolina City's Bank of America Stadium. Get information on each pop-up location at powerupTour.acdc.com. By the way, AC/DC will be rocking Madison's Camp Randall Stadium on July 19th. Now to check on classic rock news and notes on the way, Sister Janice, Supertramp, and Jefferson Airplane as the road show continues.
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3: You know, it was just, she was a fast machine. She kept our motor clean, and that was the first thing that caught me head. But the boys had a title, you know.
4: Yeah.
3: Like Malcolm and Angus said, hey, listen, got this song. It's called Shook Me All Night Long, you know, and that's what we want the song to be called. And if you listen to the chords on there, it was, you know, you shook me all night long. It just fell in anyway, so I can't claim anything credit on that thing. But the rest was just the fill, you know, the verses, and it all worked out smashing, you know.
1: Are you keeping everybody good? Yeah. Here's a song for you. Shook me all night.

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It's nothing better. 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You know, we had the balls to get up and make fools of ourselves, if that's what it took.

0: time I've seen him, or I believe that was the second time I've seen him with Brian Johnson. I saw him under a Back in Black tour as well. But, man, it was just such a great show. Everybody fired up. Almost everybody there was at the Stone Show, it seems, the night before. And then AC/DC plays not only Sunday night, but Monday night as well for a two-night stand. It was just awesome as they go. The only thing is, the next day we had to get up and drive home. But all we could talk about is what music we saw. The Stones one night, AC/DC the next night. Wow, what a treat. It was almost like Christmas in November, I'll tell you. 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

0: on the WDLX Roadshow. That little old man from Texas, ZZ Top, and beer drinkers and hellraisers are raising some hell tonight on the Roadshow. It's the Rock Union. Speaking of ZZ Top, ZZ Top's Billy Gibbons has released a new song, Brown Paper Bag, featuring Keith Urban on guitar. You can listen to it on YouTube. How you doing? Boy, oh boy, we're getting geared up for the old holiday weekend. It's a holiday each and every Saturday night from 9 to midnight for your rock and roll show on the radio, the WGLX Road Show, my friends. Giving away Aldo Nova, The Fleetwood Mac, Genesis. And next hour, Neil Young will talk about his instructions to Crazy Horse before recording Cinnamon Girl for the album Everybody Knows This Is Nowhere from 1969. As the Roadshow continues.
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1: Good evening. Thank you. A couple years ago, I wrote a song and it went something like this.

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Coming up, Neil Young stops by and tells us about his instructions to Crazy Horse before recording Cinnamon Girl as the Roadshow continues with Queen.

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remember saying to the guys that Cinnamon Girl should be like the Egyptians going across the desert. So it's these big block cords. 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

0: 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You and I live in a country named Jam Nation, because we play the jams right here at the Jam Nation each and every Saturday night. I just thought of that. Anybody else think of that? Coming up, I have Uncle Teddy, the Police, and we'll twist it up with the Rolling Stones as the road show continues.
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1: She gave me the school suit because she said, you know, Angus would look, you know, because he'd look cute, you know, running around in school. 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

0: Let's twist it up with the Rolling Stones from Philadelphia, PA, from 1972 on the Road Show. Speaking of the Stones, you know, after teaming up with the FIFA World Cup to promote foreign tongues, the Rolling Stones have turned to a more strictly American sport, NASCAR. The band and the Racing League have announced that two limited edition vinyl releases of foreign tongues with NASCAR-themed covers, plus a merch collection of t-shirts, a hoodie, and a racing jacket. And by the way, Foreign Tongues, their 25th studio album, will drop July 10th. It's the Rockin' Dude, rockin' and rolling you on the WGLX Road Show each and every Saturday night, 9 to midnight, right here on Classic Rock 103.3 WGLX. Oh, we are rocking tonight, my rock and roll freakazoids. Keep it right here. We have some more rocking to do with Lynyrd Skynyrd and the Boss as the Road Show continues.
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We're going to hear from the boss with Rosalita. 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And on next Saturday night's Roadshow, we're going to celebrate the 250th birthday of the good old United States of America with American Band Live Jams for you. A total red, white, and blue Roadshow for July 4th. 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We'll party hardy, my friends, as we raise a glass to the 250th anniversary of the good old United States of America. I leave with our encore from Springsteen. And as always, I'll see you down the road with another edition of the WGLX Roadshow.

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1: First alert weather days Monday through Thursday for extreme heat and chances of stronger storms. Partly cloudy heading toward daybreak on Sunday. Temperatures start in the 50s. Partly to mostly cloudy, breezy, and a bit more humid on Sunday. A chance for afternoon storms, a high of 80. Could have some storms overnight. Monday, hot and humid, breezy with some sunshine, high 92. Heat index in the mid-90s to low 100s. Storms possible overnight. Tuesday, hot and humid, partly cloudy and 94. From the WSAW News Channel 7 studio, I'm First Alert Meteorologist Jeremy Tabin.
0: Guys, can I just say, hear me out, the success of your marriage rests entirely on your ability to know which of your wife's clothes you're allowed to put in the dryer.
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1: Rumors spreading around, and that takes the time. About to check outside the game. And you know what I'm talking about. 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
1: Steve Shurek from Stevens Point. Hi, Steve. This is Tanya Hayes from WGLX. I am calling you because you are going to Cancun.
3: Oh, my God. Are you kidding me?
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0: Hey, time for a check of your WSAW First Alert forecast on Classic Rock, WGLX.
1: First Alert weather day is Monday through Thursday for extreme heat and chances of stronger storms. Partly cloudy heading toward daybreak on Sunday. Temperatures start in the 50s. Partly to mostly cloudy, breezy, and a bit more humid on Sunday. A chance for afternoon storms, a high of 80. Could have some storms overnight. Monday, hot and humid, breezy with some sunshine, high 92. Heat index in the mid-90s to low 100s. Storms possible overnight. Tuesday, hot and humid, partly cloudy and 94. From the WSAW News Channel 7 studio, I'm First Alert meteorologist Jeremy Tabin.
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4: First alert weather day is Monday through Thursday for extreme heat and chances of stronger storms. Partly cloudy heading toward daybreak on Sunday. Temperatures start in the 50s. Partly to mostly cloudy, breezy, and a bit more humid on Sunday. A chance for afternoon storms, a high of 80. Could have some storms overnight. Monday, hot and humid, breezy with some sunshine, high 92. Heat index in the mid-90s to low 100s. Storms possible overnight. Tuesday, hot and humid, partly cloudy and 94. From the WSAW News Channel 7 studio, I'm First Alert Meteorologist Jeremy Tabin.
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1: First Alert weather days Monday through Thursday for extreme heat and chances of stronger storms. Partly cloudy heading toward daybreak on Sunday. Temperatures start in the 50s. Partly to mostly cloudy, breezy, and a bit more humid on Sunday. A chance for afternoon storms, a high of 80. Could have some storms overnight. Monday, hot and humid, breezy with some sunshine, high 92. Heat index in the mid-90s to low 100s. Storms possible overnight. Tuesday, hot and humid, partly cloudy and 94. From the WSAW News Channel 7 studio, I'm First Alert meteorologist Jeremy Tabin.
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1: 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This is Tanya Hayes from WGLX. I am calling you because you are going to Cancun.
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12: First alert weather days Monday through Thursday for extreme heat and chances of stronger storms. Partly cloudy heading toward daybreak on Sunday. Temperatures start in the 50s. Partly to mostly cloudy, breezy and a bit more humid on Sunday. A chance for afternoon storms, a high of 80. Could have some storms overnight. Monday, hot and humid, breezy with some sunshine, high 92. Heat index in the mid-90s to low 100s. Storms possible overnight. Tuesday, hot and humid, partly cloudy and 94. From the WSAW News Channel 7 studio, I'm First Alert Meteorologist Jeremy Tabin.
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1: First alert weather day is Monday through Thursday for extreme heat and chances of storms. Partly to mostly cloudy for Sunday, breezy. A chance for a storm later into the morning or afternoon, the high close to 80. We'll have some clouds overnight. A chance for a storm toward morning on Monday, the low 68. Monday will be partly cloudy, hot and humid, breezy, the high 92. Afternoon heat index in the mid-90s to low 100s. A chance for storms at night. Tuesday, hot and humid, the high 94. From the WSAW News Channel 7 studio, I'm First Alert Meteorologist Jeremy Tabin.
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1: Saigon's military command says beefed up communist forces have launched a nationwide military campaign apparently aimed at conquering all of South Vietnam.
2: Hi, this is Bill St. James. 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

0: 1975,
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2: Hey, this is Janet, the youngest member of the Jackson. 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
2: Really? 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
2: Yeah, yeah, I never thought about that.
0: It's the year we first saw Kool-Aid commercials with Kool-Aid Man.
4: Oh, yeah.
0: It's 1975 in the Time Warp.

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1: We have good news and bad news. Good news is that 1974 is over. And the bad news is that 1975 is just beginning. I think 75 is going to be a great year. Not for us, for Catfish Hunter.
2: Yeah.
1: Did you read about Jim Catfish Hunter just signed contract, I believe, with the New York Yankees? For around $4 million. He makes more than President Ford, which shows you that baseball is much more lucrative than football.

0: Saturday Night Special from Lynyrd Skynyrd. And we'll continue with the year One Flew Over the Cuckoo's Nest won the Big Five Oscars. Best Picture, Best Director, Best Actor, Best Actress, and Best Writing when we return to 1975 in the Time Warp. But first, medication time.
1: If Mr. McMurphy doesn't want to take his medication orally, I'm sure we can arrange that he can have it some other way. But I don't think you'd like it.
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7: At the White House, President Ford lashed out today at criminals as he proposed tough new legislation designed to stiffen penalties. Included among the proposals, stronger controls over gun sales and mandatory sentences for repeated offenders.
8: Hi, this is Bill St. James. Welcome back to 1975 in the Time Warp.

0: 1975, year of Fly By Night from Rush. Young Americans by David Bowie.
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0: The One of These Nights album from the Eagles. Venus and Mars from Paul McCartney and Wings.
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0: closing the lid on 1975 with Hair of the Dog from Nazareth. And don't forget to check out Time Warp on Facebook. Just search Time Warp with Bill St. James and like us. You might see a picture of what I had for breakfast.
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0: Hi, this is Big Kid Bill St. James, celebrating America's youth in the Time Warp. You look younger already.
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0: Walk This Way from Aerosmith. 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

0: 15 to get that voice.
1: Hello, how you doing?
0: And we get that little mustache. We look like half the women in Newark. You know that look. We're goons. We look ridiculous.
1: Hello, how are you?
0: Your body's happening. I was always ready. Oh, my glands were like yelling at me. It was relentless.
2: Now.
1: Leave me alone.
2: Never. Now.
3: Now more of a teenage wasteland called Time Warp. Hand me a shovel.

0: What is happening to teenagers today? Of a world these youngsters live in that they never tell their nice families about. A rock and roll world.
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14: 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I'm Bill St. James, your favorite creepy babysitter, watching the children in the Time Warp. Why don't you park it over there?

0: 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I'm only 13.
1: You're 16.
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3: Next year she'll be too old. She's almost 18.

0: Blackboard Jungle deals with an explosive subject, the teenage terror in the schools. It is the frankest, the toughest, the most realistic film since On the Waterfront. It is fiction, but fiction torn from big city modern savagery. It packs a brass-knuckle punch in its startling revelation of those teenage savages who turned big city schools into a clawing jungle. Blackboard Jungle will be the talk of this town.
1: Time Warp, the show that asks the question, are the kids all right? Really?

0: leaving the kids alone with Pink Floyd's Another Brick in the Wall, as we read them the last bedtime story. And when Time Warp returns, it'll be 1981 all over again. So don't go away.
1: Short ass has the look that's right. The short ass look.
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3: 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Wisconsin Rapids. 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Stevens Point. 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
0: Hi, I'm Bill St. James, riding through time back to 1981 in the Time Warp.
4: The president who was shot today is in extremely good shape. We have just been told that John W. Hinckley Jr., arrested in the shooting today, was arrested by Metropolitan Police in Nashville on October 9th last year when President Carter was there. He was carrying three handguns.

0: 1981.
1: As you know, he's the star of the very successful Mork and Mindy show, which is beginning its fourth season on the air. I begin this Thursday. Would you welcome Robin Williams? People always think reformers don't get nervous.
2: Not at all, really. I don't. Oh, God. Not really. Not at all. Not really. Not me. No way. I suffer from severe dyslexia, too. I was the only child in my block on Halloween to go trick or trout. People go, oh, look, here comes that young Williams boy again. Better get some fish. Here you go. Say hi to your mom and dad.
0: President Reagan fires striking air traffic controllers. Simon and Garfunkel reunite for a concert in New York Central Park. Just a coincidence? I'm just saying, it's 1981 in the Time Warp.

0: 1981.
1: Bosom Buddy.
2: Hi.
3: Hello.
2: Thank you so much for coming in.
3: How are you?
2: Oh, I'm fine. You remember my friend, Henry Desmond?
3: Oh, yes. Hello. You're the one I didn't want. Well, look at you. You're all groomed. What's happening? You appearing in court to appeal a drug conviction or something?
2: No. That was last semester.
0: 1981. The year you kept mistaking Tito Jackson for Jesse Jackson.

0: Urgent from Foreigner. And we'll have some more from the year the Army challenged us to be all that we can be.
1: Be all that you can be.
2: Hey, First Sergeant. Good morning.
1: 'Cause we need you in the Army.
0: When 1981 returns to the Time Warp.
3: Time Warp.
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0: 1981.
1: Steve Jobs is a 27-year-old multimillionaire whose large fortune is built on something little, the personal computer. It is becoming so commonplace that many of us are becoming dependent on it.
2: I mean, how many calculators do you own?
3: Two, maybe.
2: Right. And you have used the automatic bank telling machines?
3: Sure.
2: So life is already seducing you into learning this stuff. It's not going to happen at once, and it's certainly not an 1984-ish vision at all. It's just going to be very gradual and very human, and will seduce you into learning how to use it.

0: 1981.
1: In a not-too-distant suburb, on a very quiet street, Earl Keese, a reserved, hard-working homeowner, sits calmly waiting for his dinner. 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Ramona.
2: Hello. What can I do for you?
3: Anything you like.
1: And Vic.
4: What do you say, neighbor? It's a great house.
2: Thank you.
4: I mean mine.
1: Columbia Pictures presents Neighbors.
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1: This is my last broadcast as the anchorman of the CBS Evening News. For me, it's a moment for which I long have planned, but which nevertheless comes with some sadness. For almost two decades, after all, we've been meeting like this in the evenings, and I'll miss that. But those who have made anything of this departure, I'm afraid, have made too much. This is but a transition, a passing of the baton. A great broadcaster and gentleman, Doug Edwards, preceded me in this job, and another, Dan Rather, will follow. Good night.
0: The first solo album from Phil Collins, the success of Stars on 45, the premiere of MTV, they all happened in our 1981 time warp.

0: Don't Stop Believin' from Journey. And we'll return to the year Prince Charles married Lady Di. Arr. When we continue with 1981 in the Time Warp.
1: Culture. Action. James.
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8: 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Welcome back to 1981 in the Time Warp.

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0: 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Next, Time Warp salutes the flute. So don't go away.
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4: Listen to this, will you? 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
0: Hi, this is Bill St. James. And per your many requests, we're saluting the flute in the Time Warp. Dear Bill, where are all those flute songs? Signed, Anonymous.

In the Time Warp, Cross-Eyed Mary from Jethro Tull, with Ian Anderson on vocals and the flute, though not at the same time. There are plenty more rock and roll songs that feature the flute, like Hocus Pocus by Focus. Chicago's Color My World. Undone from the Guess Who. You Got to Hide Your Love Away by the Beatles. And Going Up the Country from Canned Heat.

0: choosing a musical instrument. Comes a certain time in your life as a child, your father grabs you and said, you must learn a musical instrument. 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He said, come here. 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It's light. 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The little thing. 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You go home. It's light.
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0: Can't You See from the Marshall Tucker Band with Jerry Eubanks wailing away on the flute. And now it's time to tuck the flute back into its case and head into 1969 when Time Warp returns.
1: Time Warp. 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
0: The Rolling Stones in Altamont. The Woodstock Music and Art Fair, or just Woodstock. They both happened in our 1969 Time Warp.

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1: A typical loving wife.
2: Samantha!
1: Oh, yes, about the wife.
3: I'm a witch, too.
1: Follow Bewitched, where true love triumphs over witchcraft. 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
0: Silly string. 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
2: Well, what do you want? 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
1: I'm looking for Tom Cheney. He's the man that shot and killed my father, Frank Ross. They tell me he's over in the Indian Territory and I need somebody to go after him. I'll give you $50 reward.
2: Well, baby sister, I don't think you can get $50. But if you're hungry, I'll take you home and give you supper. We'll talk it over. How does that suit you?
3: Right down to the ground.
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0: with a little help from my friends from Joe Cocker as we wrap up our look back at 1969. And we'll get dirty when we return to the Time Warp.
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0: 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I'm Bill Mr. Clean St. James with the answer to the trivia question we never asked, Rusty Warren. 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
6: Welcome in. Happy Sunday morning. Today, as I chose the albums, I didn't set out to pick three quintessential British bands, but yet somehow I did. You know, I guess that makes sense because, you know, next week, of course, more than likely, the album sides I'll pick will be, you know, all American. But today, on the way for you, I've got The Police, I've got Blue Oyster Cult, and we start with Queen, because yesterday marked the, don't make me do this, 57th anniversary. I think I got that right. No. Yes, 57th anniversary. Holy cow. No, 56th. It was a long night last night. Wings Over Wausau was awesome. 56th anniversary of Queen featuring Freddie Bulsara on vocals, soon to become Freddie Mercury, playing their first ever live show at Truno City Hall in Cornwall, England. And so I want to go with News of the World, side one. What an amazing record. I actually have my first copy of News of the World on vinyl. Still, it is now in a frame hanging on the wall of my living room. That's not the one I'm playing today, although it might sound like it. I don't know. We'll see. This one's pretty old, too. But this is Queen, News of the World, side one, here in Vinyl Sides.

in the street, you're gonna take on the world someday. You got blood on your face, a big disgrace, waving your banner all over the

That is side one of News of the World, Queen, here in Vinyl Sides on Classic Rock, 1033 WGOX. And here we go. I have to correct myself already because I should know this. I don't know what I was thinking. Blue Oyster Cult is not an English band. They're from America. I know this. I know that I know this. But for some reason, they always seem British to me. I mean, am I wrong? Do you not think that sometimes? Well, anyway, Fire of an Unknown Origin was their eighth studio record, and it came out on June 22nd of 81. And what a great record. Let's go after it. This is side one from Blue Oyster Cult, an American band here on Vinyl Sides.

All right. There goes Blue Oyster Cult's Fire of an Unknown Origin here in Vinyl Sides on Classic Rock. 1033 WGLX, and I am Kincaid. So this week in 1983, the Police's fifth and final studio album shipped number one. And that was pretty good for them. Their most successful release, obviously, loaded with hits thanks to the MTV videos. I love Synchronicity, and I just want to roll out side two for you today. It's Vinyl Sides on WGLX.

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0: Little Red Rocker Sammy Hagar on Classic Rock 103.3 WGLX. I am Kincaid, hanging out with you. Little Red Rocker, he is one of those ageless dudes. I mean, yes, he's starting to look every bit his age, but he still is bouncing around stage every night. He sounds fantastic, and that is what's key. The dude can still sing his ass off. It's like he's not aging. You want to talk about not aging? How about Mel Brooks turning 100 yesterday? That is something else. What is Mel Brooks' secret? I need to know. Foo Fighters are coming up next. Come on, Mel. Give it up.
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0: 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I am Kincaid with another free ride on the way for you. 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
2: 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This is Tanya Hayes from WGLX. I am calling you because you are going to Cancun.
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9: First Alert weather day is Monday through Thursday for extreme heat and chances for stronger storms. Mostly cloudy for this afternoon with some scattered showers and maybe a thunderstorm, the high close to 80. Clouds tonight with scattered showers and storms. Some storms could be strong overnight, the low 68. Monday, hot and humid, breezy, partly cloudy, high 92. Afternoon heat index in the upper 90s to around 105. Storms Monday night. Tuesday, partly cloudy, hot and humid, breezy, the high 94. From the WSAW News Channel 7 studio, a First Alert meteorologist, Jeremy Tabin.
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0: 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I am Kincaid. Bowie, Aerosmith, Sweet, and more coming up in another free ride right after we check your WSAW First Alert forecast.
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3: First Alert weather days Monday through Thursday for extreme heat and chances for stronger storms. Mostly cloudy for this afternoon with some scattered showers and maybe a thunderstorm, the high close to 80. Clouds tonight with scattered showers and storms. Some storms could be strong overnight, below 68. Monday, hot and humid, breezy, partly cloudy, high 92. Afternoon heat index in the upper 90s to around 105. Storms Monday night. Tuesday, partly cloudy, hot and humid, breezy, the high 94. From the WSAW News Channel 7 studio, I'm First Alert meteorologist Jeremy Tabin.
4: 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All so I could sit here and listen to classic rock all weekend. 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

She's a legend, and she was amazing, and all the good ones are gone now. You know, and we say that a lot, don't we? Anyway, Ozzy, man, there you go. I rest my case. Ozzy's coming up, so is Nazareth. Keep it right here.

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0: You two on Classic Rock 103.3 WGLX. I am Kincaid, and we will get into another free ride with some Queen, some Rolling Stones, a little Stevie Ray Vaughan, Alice in Chains. We'll get it going when we come back.
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2: First Alert weather day is Monday through Thursday for extreme heat and chances for stronger storms. Mostly cloudy for this afternoon with some scattered showers and maybe a thunderstorm, the high close to 80. Clouds tonight with scattered showers and storms. Some storms could be strong overnight, below 68. Monday, hot and humid, breezy, partly cloudy, high 92. Afternoon heat index in the upper 90s to around 105. Storms Monday night. Tuesday, partly cloudy, hot and humid, breezy, the high 94. From the WSAW News Channel 7 studio, I'm First Alert meteorologist Jeremy Tabin.
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0: It's Jethro Tull on Classic Rock 103.3 WGLX. I am Kincaid. Getting out of here. Gonna enjoy the rest of this Sunday. Part of the reason why? Well, I'm gonna be listening to the Rocker Dude. He is coming up next. Then at 8, you got Classic Rock U. So keep it right here. Keep rocking. I'll be back with you tomorrow at 2. Pink Floyd's gonna get me out the door. See ya!
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3: First Alert weather is Monday through Thursday for extreme heat and chances for stronger storms. Mostly cloudy for this afternoon with some scattered showers and maybe a thunderstorm, the high close to 80. Clouds tonight with scattered showers and storms. Some storms could be strong overnight, below 68. Monday, hot and humid, breezy, partly cloudy, high 92. Afternoon heat index in the upper 90s to around 105. Storms Monday night. Tuesday, partly cloudy, hot and humid, breezy, the high 94. From the WSAW News Channel 7 studio, I'm First Alert meteorologist Jeremy Tabin.
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Coming up, the Foo Fighters, Skinner than the Who. 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

0: from Led Zeppelin II from 1969 with a whole lot of love. Now, parts of the song's lyrics were adapted from Millie Dixon's You Need Love, recorded by Muddy Waters in 1962. Originally uncredited to Dixon, a lawsuit in 1985 was settled with a payment to Dixon in credit on subsequent releases. Got to watch out in the music biz. Something might be somebody else's once in a while. You have to do some snooping around to check it out if it's legal beagle or not. It's the Rocker Dude. All righty. Yeah, I'm doing this legal, by the way. Hi, everybody. You can't see me, but I'm waving to you. On the way, our WSAW First Alert forecast of Scorpions. The next hour, I'll kick off another free ride with Golden Earring, Classic Rock, 103.3 WGLX.
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2: 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This is Tanya Hayes from WGLX. I am calling you because you are going to Cancun.
4: 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Are you kidding me?
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5: First Alert weather day is Monday afternoon through Thursday afternoon for extreme heat and chances for stronger storms. Clouds tonight, scattered showers and storms. Some storms could be strong with heavy rainfall, gusty winds, and perhaps hail, low 68. Turning partly cloudy, breezy, and humid on Monday. It's going to be hot, high 92. Afternoon heat index in the upper 90s to 105. Could have some storms overnight. Tuesday, partly cloudy, hot and humid, breezy, the high 94. There is a chance of storms later in the day. From the WSAW News Channel 7 studio, I'm First Alert meteorologist Jeremy Taban.
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Old Black House himself, Alice Cooper, with No More Mr. Nice Guy, part of our free ride with the Rocker Dude. 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

0: Classic Rock, 103.3 WGLX with Queen. Another one bites the dust. It's the rocker, dude. And I had to chuckle last night, and here's why, okay? I was sitting around watching wrestling. I'm a big pro wrestling fan. Been a pro wrestling fan since I was just knee-high to a professional wrestler, okay? And one wrestler goes berserk, okay? And the referee is telling him, knock it off, knock it off. But he doesn't, right? Four or five more referees come in the ring. So now there's a half a dozen referees in the ring telling the berserker or whoever this wrestler is to calm down. Don't do it. Don't do it. Six against one and you won't touch this guy. What is going on? I watch a lot of hockey where the refs get right in between the guys fighting and break it up. But in pro wrestling, no way. Six referees could not subdue this guy going crazy in the ring. What's up with that? Oh. It's not real. Oh, okay. Oh, all right. I get it now. On the way, a little laughter from Bob and Tom. We have Clapton coming up, Tom Petty and Rush. 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

0: 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Rush pulling off one of the greatest tours of all time with their 50-something tour, but they hit a snag. They had to postpone a show due to border issues. They were playing in Mexico City. Then they were traveling into Texas and found out something happened with not their health issues that were the cause. The band posted that unforeseen travel and border-related delays impacting our touring production following our recent Mexico City tour dates, and they had to push back a show in Texas to July 2nd in Fort Worth. So a little border issues caused Rush to push back a show, but they'll be back on the road and doing their Rush 50-something tour. And if you haven't seen Rush's 50-something tour, do it. We're going to see them in Chicago in a couple of weeks. I've been watching a lot online, and my goodness, they are fantastic. Go see them, my friends. Pay homage to the late, great Neil Peart as well. They do a great job of doing that in their shows, too. On the way, our WSAW First Alert forecast, Bob Seger and the Silver Bullet Band. The next hour, I'll kick off another free ride with Metallica. 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
3: First Alert weather day is Monday afternoon through Thursday afternoon for extreme heat and chances for stronger storms. Clouds tonight, scattered showers and storms. Some storms could be strong, with heavy rainfall, gusty winds, and perhaps hail, low 68. Turning partly cloudy, breezy, and humid on Monday. It's going to be hot, high 92. Afternoon heat index in the upper 90s to 105. Could have some storms overnight. Tuesday, partly cloudy, hot and humid, breezy, the high 94. There is a chance of storms later in the day. From the WSAW News Channel 7 studio, I'm First Alert meteorologist Jeremy Taban.
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Hello, welcome to another free ride, my rock and roll fans. We're pumping at Wada Junior Cottage on a Sunday afternoon. It's the Rocker Dude. Coming up, BTO, Soundgarden, and the Fab Four. Right now, the Pink Floyd, Comfortably Numb, classic rock, 103.3 WGLX.

0: Classic Rock, 103.3 WGLX with Bon Jovi. You love a bad name. Well, Bon Jovi is just under a few weeks away from their very first tour in 4 years. And John Bon Jovi told People magazine his vocal cords are fully recovered following surgery in 2022. Bon Jovi start their Forever Tour on July 7th with the first of 9 shows at New York's Madison Square Garden, followed by 5 dates in the UK through September 9th in London. Now, if all goes according to plan, they'll do an extensive tour next year. It's the Rocker Dude. On the way, CCR, the crew in bad company. 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

from her album Straight Shooter from 1975, Bad Company was Shooting Star. Now, the theme was influenced by the deaths of young rock stars as a result of drug addiction, particularly the deaths from overdoses of Jim Morrison, Janis Joplin, and possibly Jimi Hendrix. It's the Rocker Dude. How you doing? Welcome to Sunday. Welcome to another day of classic rock and roll, my friends. 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
3: First Alert weather day is Monday afternoon through Thursday afternoon for extreme heat and chances for stronger storms. Clouds tonight, scattered showers and storms. Some storms could be strong with heavy rainfall, gusty winds, and perhaps hail, low 68. Turning partly cloudy, breezy, and humid on Monday. It's going to be hot, high 92. Afternoon heat index in the upper 90s to 105. Could have some storms overnight. Tuesday, partly cloudy, hot and humid, breezy, the high 94. There is a chance of storms later in the day. From the WSAW News Channel 7 studio, I'm First Alert Meteorologist Jeremy Taban.
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It's another free ride with the Rock and you. Crank it up, my friends. Cupping away the Police, Steve Miller Band, and Brother Jimi Hendrix. Right now, Mr. George Thorogood and his Delaware Destroyers, Bad to the Bone on Classic Rock 103.3 WGLX.

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0: 1033 WGLX with the Legends of Rock Live, the Cars with Bye Bye Love. Every time I think of the Cars, I think of a friend of mine back home. We called him Keebler. He looked like a Keebler elf. He always had a big Keebler elf hat on, sort of, all the time, no matter what. I knew him since we were like in seventh grade all the way through today, as a matter of fact. And we just call him Keebler, and he loved the Cars. And every time I think about the Cars, I think about Keebler, and that's okay because he just fell in love with the Cars. You know, it's unbelievable. He's a super fan. He's really cool. I think he knows every chord, every word. Man, it's just unbelievable. But Keebler, that song's for you, okay? No matter where you are. We love you, man. Coming away, Guns N' Roses, Blackfoot and Jimmy in the Doors, Classic Rock, 1033 WGL.
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From 1970 from Morrison Hotel, Jimmy and the Doors with Roadhouse Blues. Now, the song was recorded over 2 days from November 4th to 5th of 1969. Producer Paul A. Rothchild insisted on several takes, some of which were included on the 2006 reissue. Jim Morrison, who was apparently intoxicated during the sessions, flubbed the lyrics several times and kept repeating the phrase, "Money beats soul," every time. It's the Rocker Dude. Keep it right here on the way. 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
2: First Alert weather day is Monday afternoon through Thursday afternoon for extreme heat and chances for stronger storms. Clouds tonight, scattered showers and storms. Some storms could be strong with heavy rainfall, gusty winds, and perhaps hail, low 68. Turning partly cloudy, breezy, and humid on Monday. It's going to be hot, high 92. Afternoon heat index in the upper 90s to 105. Could have some storms overnight. Tuesday, partly cloudy, hot and humid, breezy, the high 94. There is a chance of storms later in the day. From the WSAW News Channel 7 studio, I'm First Alert meteorologist Jeremy Taban.
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